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3: A very entertaining third-place game at the World Cup. England 6-4 over France, and England had led 4-0 at the half. France's star Kylian Mbappe did have 2 goals. That's a record 22 goals in his World Cup career now, 10 of them in this year's tournament. Sam Burns leads the British Open by 2 strokes. The American shot a third-round 65. Ryan Fox, after a 62 today, moved all the way up to a tie for second with Siwoo Kim. Tonight's Fox TV ball game would have been Dodgers at Yankees. For most of the country, it's been rained out. They'll play a doubleheader on Sunday, San Francisco at Seattle just beginning. As far as Yankee news, Aaron Judge has been transferred to the 60-day injured list. He's going to need another scan before any major ramp-up of activity. The fractured rib is still healing. Among the earlier contests, the Cubs beat Minnesota 6-2.
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5: Tonight brings partly cloudy skies with lows near 62 toward daybreak and smoky conditions expected. Tomorrow,

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I come home one Friday, had to tell the landlady I done lost my job. She said, that don't confront me, long as I get my money next Friday. Now next Friday I come, I didn't get the rent, and out the door I went.

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1: Don't miss two big nights of live music at the Monroe County Fair. 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
3: What a third-place game at the World Cup in steamy Miami. England led 4-0 at the half, held on 6-4 over France. France's star Kylian Mbappe did have two goals. That's a record 22 in his World Cup career now, 10 of those in this year's tournament. The final is tomorrow in New Jersey. No rain in the forecast. By the way, the Yankees' home game tonight against the Dodgers was rained out, so they'll play a doubleheader on Sunday in the Bronx. The Red Sox won their 12th straight game, 7-6 over Tampa Bay. Giants lead 1-0 at the Mariners in the fifth on Fox TV. Baltimore was a 4-2 winner in 11 innings at Houston. The Pirates lead 2-0 at the Guardians in the bottom of the third, and Pittsburgh already won the opener of the Twin Bills 7-1. That was a makeup game from Friday. And Sam Burns leads the British Open by two strokes. Tied for second, Ryan Fox after a third round 62.
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2: Tonight brings partly cloudy skies with lows near 62 toward daybreak and smoky conditions expected. Tomorrow, look for a high near 83 under more partly cloudy skies with that smoke sticking around. Skies stay partly cloudy tomorrow night with lows in the mid-60s and continued smoke. Monday brings rain, about a quarter inch likely, with highs in the mid-80s. Tuesday, more sun than clouds with a high near 80.
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3: In Major League Baseball tonight, the Dodgers at Yankees game was rained out. They'll play a doubleheader on Sunday. Boston won its 12th game in a row, 7-6 over Tampa Bay, and it was a 7-6 win for Texas at Atlanta. The Mariners have homered to tie it up at home against the Giants, 3-3, bottom of the 7th on Fox TV. Pirates are up 3-0 at Cleveland, top of the 7th, and the Pirates already beat them once today, 7-1 in a makeup game from yesterday. Kansas City, 6-1 winners against San Diego. The Brewers victorious again, 8-6 over Miami. And Philadelphia down the Mets 6-1. The Mets offense with just three hits and three errors on defense. Sam Burns leads the British Open by two strokes. And the World Cup had a very entertaining

0: Meaning third place game today, England 6-4 winners against France. Kylian Mbappe, 2 goals in defeat. England led 4-0 at the half.
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2: Tonight, expect variable cloudiness, lows in the low 60s, and smoke in the air. Tomorrow, some sun breaks through, highs near 83, with the smoke still lingering. Tomorrow night brings a few clouds, lows in the mid-60s, and continued smoke. Monday, rain grows increasingly likely, close to a quarter inch expected, highs in the mid-80s, and smoke sticking around. Tuesday looks mostly clear, with highs near 80.
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4: Hi, this is Todd Steffel, Sergeant at Arms with the Toma American Legion Post 201. We'd like to thank Torkelson Funeral Home and Cremation, serving our neighbors and friends for over 100 years, for this opportunity to share our story. Toma American Legion was founded in 1921. We'll be hosting a pop-up on downtown Thursday night in Toma, right in front of City Hall. Come on down and see us. We're going to have Freezy Pops for anybody, cold water for anybody, and the auxiliary will be selling poppies to help support different projects in their realm. The building that we currently reside in on 800 Wisconsin Avenue in Toma has a complete bar and a hall. We are open Friday, Saturday, and Sunday. Euchre on Monday night, if anybody's a big euchre player, be here at 6 o'clock. If you wish to keep up on anything that's happening here at the hall, you can look on our website at tomaamericanlegion.org.

0: Or we are also on Facebook by just typing in Toma American Legion. There are two Facebook pages that we try to keep up and running. This is Todd Steffel, Sergeant Arms with the Toma American Legion Post 201. Again, we'd like to thank Torkelson Funeral Home and Cremation supporting our community for over 100 years. 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
4: In baseball tonight, the Mariners have just won in 10 innings, 4-3 over the San Francisco Giants. Julio Rodriguez just off the concussion-injured list at the game-winning sacrifice fly. Three games still going. Pirates tied at Cleveland 3-3, bottom of the ninth. And the two late games, A's 6-0 over the Nationals, bottom of the fourth inning. Bottom of the fourth in Anaheim, Tigers lead the Angels 6-0. Boston won its 12th game in a row, 7-6 over Tampa Bay. The Dodgers at Yankees contest tonight was rained out. They'll play a doubleheader on Sunday. Milwaukee won again, 8-6 over Miami. The Brewers record 61-37. Toronto shut out the White Sox 1-0. Shane Bieber with the victory. Sam Burns leads the British Open by two strokes. And at the World Cup's entertaining third place game, England was a 6-4 winner over France. England had led at halftime 4-0.
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8: Tonight, expect variable cloudiness, lows in the low 60s, and smoke in the air. Tomorrow, some sun breaks through, highs near 83, with the

0: smoke still lingering. Tomorrow night brings a few clouds, lows in the mid-60s, and continued smoke. Monday, rain grows increasingly likely, close to a quarter inch expected, highs in the mid-80s and smoke sticking around. Tuesday looks mostly clear, with highs near 80.
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2: At the World Cup's third place game, England was a 6-4 winner over France in Miami. In fact, England led 4-0 at the half. France's star Kylian Mbappe did have two goals. That's now a record 22 goals in his World Cup career, 10 of them in this year's tournament. The final is Sunday on Fox TV, 3 p.m. Eastern Time in New Jersey. Number one ranked Argentina against number two Spain, and no rain is in the forecast. Sam Burns led the British Open going to the final round, by two strokes. In the WNBA, Indiana sent New York to another loss, 108-88. Caitlin Clark, 7 assists, 7 turnovers. Golden State won its ninth in a row, 74-69 over Washington. And Minnesota's now 20-6 after beating Portland, 101-93. To baseball, the A's ended a 10-game losing streak, winning 15-1 over Washington. Dodgers at Yankees rained out.
3: Tonight brings partly cloudy skies, lows in the low 60s with smoke and haze lingering. Highs today near 84 under partly cloudy skies and the smoke sticks around. Clouds return tonight with lows in the mid-60s and the smoke continues. Rain looks likely tomorrow. Skies turning partly cloudy again with a high in the upper 80s and smoke still hanging on. Tuesday brings more sun than clouds. Highs near 81, lows in the mid-50s overnight.
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0: Tonight brings partly cloudy skies, lows in the low 60s with smoke and haze lingering. Highs today near 84 under partly cloudy skies, and the smoke sticks around. Clouds return tonight with lows in the mid-60s, and the smoke continues. Rain looks likely tomorrow. Skies turning partly cloudy again, with a high in the upper 80s and smoke still hanging on. Tuesday brings more sun than clouds. Highs near 81, lows in the mid-50s overnight.
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2: At the World Cup's third place game, England was a 6-4 winner over France in Miami. In fact, England led 4-0 at the half. France's star Kylian Mbappe did have 2 goals. That's now a record 22 goals in his World Cup career, 10 of them in this year's tournament. The final is Sunday on Fox TV, 3 p.m. Eastern Time in New Jersey. Number 1 ranked Argentina against number 2 Spain, and no rain is in the forecast. Sam Burns led the British Open going to the final round, by 2 strokes. In the WNBA, Indiana sent New York to another loss, 108-88. Caitlin Clark, 7 assists, 7 turnovers. Golden State won its 9th in a row, 74-69 over Washington. And Minnesota's now 20-6 after beating Portland, 101-93. To baseball, the A's ended a 10-game losing streak, winning 15-1 over Washington. Dodgers at Yankees rained out.
3: Tonight brings partly cloudy skies, lows in the low 60s with smoke and haze lingering. Highs today near 84 under partly cloudy skies, and the smoke sticks around. Clouds return tonight with lows in the mid-60s, and the smoke continues. Rain looks likely tomorrow. Skies turning partly cloudy again, with a high in the upper 80s and smoke still hanging on. Tuesday brings more sun than clouds. Highs near 81, lows in the mid-50s overnight.
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A guy named Les Paul picked up a guitar, and we sort of took it from there. 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

0: Tonight brings partly cloudy skies, lows in the low 60s with smoke and haze lingering. Highs today near 84 under partly cloudy skies, and the smoke sticks around. Clouds return tonight with lows in the mid-60s, and the smoke continues. Rain looks likely tomorrow. Skies turning partly cloudy again, with a high in the upper 80s and smoke still hanging on. Tuesday brings more sun than clouds. Highs near 81, lows in the mid-50s overnight.
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2: At the World Cup's third place game, England was a 6-4 winner over France in Miami. In fact, England led 4-0 at the half. France's star Kylian Mbappe did have 2 goals. That's now a record 22 goals in his World Cup career, 10 of them in this year's tournament. The final is Sunday on Fox TV, 3 p.m. Eastern Time in New Jersey. Number 1 ranked Argentina against number 2 Spain, and no rain is in the forecast. Sam Burns led the British Open going to the final round, by 2 strokes. In the WNBA, Indiana sent New York to another loss, 108-88. Caitlin Clark, 7 assists, 7 turnovers. Golden State won its 9th in a row, 74-69 over Washington. And Minnesota's now 20-6 after beating Portland, 101-93. To baseball, the A's ended a 10-game losing streak, winning 15-1 over Washington. Dodgers at Yankees rained out.
3: Tonight brings partly cloudy skies, lows in the low 60s with smoke and haze lingering. Highs today near 84 under partly cloudy skies, and the smoke sticks around. Clouds return tonight with lows in the mid-60s, and the smoke continues. Rain looks likely tomorrow. Skies turning partly cloudy again, with a high in the upper 80s and smoke still hanging on. Tuesday brings more sun than clouds. Highs near 81, lows in the mid-50s overnight.
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1: Hi, this is Todd Steffel, Sergeant at Arms with the Tomah American Legion Post 201. We'd like to thank Torkelson Funeral Home and Cremation, serving our neighbors and friends for over 100 years, for this opportunity to share our story. Tomah American Legion was founded in 1921. We'll be hosting a pop-up on downtown Thursday night in Tomah, right in front of City Hall. Come on down and see us. We're going to have Freezy Pops for anybody, cold water for anybody, and the auxiliary will be selling poppies to help support different projects in their realm. 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We are open Friday, Saturday, and Sunday. Euchre on Monday night, if anybody's a big euchre player, be here at 6 o'clock. If you wish to keep up on anything that's happening here at the hall, you can look on our website at tomahamericanlegion.org, or we are also on Facebook by just typing in Tomah American Legion. There are two Facebook pages that we try to keep up and running. This is Todd Steffel, Sergeant Arms with the Tomah American Legion Post 201. 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Thank you.
0: Don't miss two big nights of live music at the Monroe County Fair. 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Nelson Cash, Jennings, the Highwaymen,

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2: We start off partly cloudy this morning. Highs in the mid-80s, with smoky conditions lingering. Tonight brings clouds off and on. Lows in the mid-60s, with that smoke still hanging around. Tomorrow, rain looks to develop. Under a quarter inch expected, otherwise partly cloudy, a high in the upper 80s, and more smoke in the mix. Tomorrow night, that chance of rain lingers as skies turn nearly clear, with lows in the upper 60s.
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3: At the World Cup's third place game, England was a 6-4 winner over France in Miami. In fact, England led 4-0 at the half. France's star Kylian Mbappe did have 2 goals. That's now a record 22 goals in his World Cup career, 10 of them in this year's tournament. The final is Sunday on Fox TV, 3 p.m. Eastern Time in New Jersey. Number 1 ranked Argentina against number 2 Spain, and no rain is in the forecast. Sam Burns led the British Open going to the final round, by 2 strokes. In the WNBA, Indiana sent New York to another loss, 108-88. Caitlin Clark, 7 assists, 7 turnovers. Golden State won its 9th in a row, 74-69 over Washington. And Minnesota's now 20-6 after beating Portland, 101-93. To baseball, the A's ended a 10-game losing streak, winning 15-1 over Washington. Dodgers at Yankees rained out.
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5: We start off partly cloudy this morning, highs in the mid-80s, with smoky conditions lingering. Tonight brings clouds off and on, lows in the mid-60s, with that smoke still hanging around. Tomorrow, rain looks to develop, under a quarter inch expected, otherwise partly cloudy, a high in the upper 80s, and more smoke in the mix. Tomorrow night, that chance of rain lingers as skies turn nearly clear, with lows in the upper 60s.
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3: At the World Cup's third place game, England was a 6-4 winner over France in Miami. In fact, England led 4-0 at the half. France's star Kylian Mbappe did have

0: two goals. That's now a record. 22 goals in his World Cup career, 10 of them in this year's tournament. The final is Sunday on Fox TV, 3 p.m. Eastern Time in New Jersey. Number one ranked Argentina against number two Spain, and no rain is in the forecast. Sam Burns led the British Open going to the final round, up by two strokes. In the WNBA, Indiana sent New York to another loss, 108-88. Caitlin Clark, 7 assists, 7 turnovers. Golden State won its 9th in a row, 74-69 over Washington. And Minnesota is now 20-6 after beating Portland, 101-93. To baseball, the A's ended a 10-game losing streak, winning 15-1 over Washington. Dodgers at Yankees rained out.
1: A job at Cardinal IG comes with a lot of perks, but here's what really stands out to Sean.
2: I think the work environment for sure is huge. I get along as well with the other staff here, but also the profit sharing is very nice. I've worked other jobs before where they claim they do profit sharing or some type of bonuses and you don't actually see it in here. They really stick to that and explain what the profit sharing is every month and why and talk through the numbers. So I like the transparency from leadership on that.
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3: We start off partly cloudy this morning. Highs in the mid-80s with smoky conditions lingering. Tonight brings clouds off and on. Lows in the mid-60s with that smoke still hanging around. Tomorrow, rain looks to develop. Under a quarter inch expected, otherwise partly cloudy, a high in the upper 80s, and more smoke in the mix. Tomorrow night, that chance of rain lingers as skies turn nearly clear with lows in the upper 60s.
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Your life takes its time. 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And you know what I'm talking about. 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
5: We start off partly cloudy this morning. Highs in the mid-80s with smoky conditions lingering. Tonight brings clouds off and on. Lows in the mid-60s with that smoke still hanging around. Tomorrow, rain looks to develop. Under a quarter inch expected, otherwise partly cloudy, a high in the upper 80s, and more smoke in the mix. Tomorrow night, that chance of rain lingers as skies turn nearly clear, with lows in the upper 60s.
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5: We start off partly cloudy this morning, highs in the mid-80s, with smoky conditions lingering. Tonight brings clouds off and on, lows in the mid-60s.

0: with that smoke still hanging around. Tomorrow, rain looks to develop. Under a quarter inch expected, otherwise partly cloudy, a high in the upper 80s, and more smoke in the mix. Tomorrow night, that chance of rain lingers as skies turn nearly clear, with lows in the upper 60s.
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I don't know about you, but Freddy Krueger was the stuff that my nightmares were made up of as a kid. But I know that a lot of people are into Nightmare on Elm Street. So one of the streaming services has secured the rights to reboot A Nightmare on Elm Street. They've partnered with the estate of the late franchise director Wes Craven. Now, as far as a plot or a release date or anything like that, too soon to tell any of that, but it's in the works.

Nickelback. Did you just groan at the radio? I felt that. Thanks for listening. I'm Dylan. Nickelback going to release their 11th studio album. It is out October 30th. It will be called Everything Under the Sun. There is one new track out now. It's called Rattle the Cage. If you want to look into that.

I appreciate you choosing to listen. My name is Dylan. Have you ever watched anybody who's really good at something? I mean, they're at the top of their game. They're like the best in their field. Well, they can make something that looks difficult look easy, because for them it is easy, because they put in thousands of hours doing the thing. Let's talk about soccer and the World Cup, and think about that more in a moment.

0: Do you think you could score a World Cup goal? Thank you for choosing to listen. I'm Dylan. Everybody's been watching a lot of soccer. Here's the thing, though. Those people that are playing in that soccer game are the best of the best in the entire world. And when you watch somebody who is really good at something, they can make it look easy. That does not mean that it is easy. Do I believe that I could score a goal in the World Cup? No, but 28% of people do believe that right now. This is like after everybody watched Cobra Kai, and then they thought, oh, karate looks so easy. Is it?
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4: A few passing clouds today with highs in the low 80s and smoke lingers in the air. Tonight stays mainly clear. Lows in the mid 60s, smoke still hanging around. Tomorrow, rain looks likely under partly cloudy skies. A high in the upper 80s with smoke continuing. Tomorrow night, we can't rule out rain. Otherwise, mostly clear with lows in the upper 60s. Tuesday brings mostly sunny skies, a high in the low 80s, lows dipping to the mid 50s.
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Yeah.

The group chats buzz, ding, vibrate. How many group chats are you in? The most popular answer is zero. About 1% of us are in 20 group chats. At this time, I'm in about 4. Check out these numbers if you are in a lot of group texts. Know this. 28% of people say they read every single text. 27% of people just skim them to get the general idea. That's what I do. 7% of people ignore the whole thing.

Billy Joel, of all people, has a pretty interesting take on older artists putting out new music. So he thinks that older artists dilute their legacy when they keep putting out new music. He says he quit writing songs back in 1993 because he knew when to stop. Now, I will argue, you know, I haven't gotten all the way through the new Rolling Stones album, but what I've heard so far, I like. And I like the album they put out a couple years ago as well. I even like the Paul McCartney album, the last one that he put out. Also, to all of this, I would say, I am not a professional musician. I am just a fan like you are. So is it the right thing to do? I don't know.

0: Thank you for listening. I'm Dylan. A hypothetical here. Your recycling trash can blows over in front of your home, and your neighbors see exactly what is in it. Their opinion of you now is, we're going to talk more about this in just a moment.
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that your recycling trash can was placed in the front of your house, and then the weather kind of blew it over, and now the contents of that recycling trash can, all the neighbors can see it. So I'm Dylan. I got a text from my neighbor end of last week, and she's like, hey, Dee, she's like, your recycling trash can blew over. She's like, are you guys running a frat house? And I thought you just had the one dog, to which I thought,

0: Walked out front to put everything back in the recycling trash can, and there were a lot of beer boxes. But listen, it was from a month. And I do give the dog a lot of treats. There was a lot of empty treat boxes. I had to tell her, I'm like, nope, only two grown humans in the house and one domesticated dog. And let me also say that my neighbor is a very nice lady, but she doesn't drink at all. So she, geez, Dylan, there's a lot of beer boxes in there. Well, it's from a month.
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3: A few passing clouds today with highs in the low 80s and smoke lingers in the air. Tonight stays mainly clear. Lows in the mid 60s, smoke still hanging around. Tomorrow, rain looks likely under partly cloudy skies. A high in the upper 80s with smoke continuing. Tomorrow night, we can't rule out rain. Otherwise, mostly clear with lows in the upper 60s. Tuesday brings mostly sunny skies, a high in the low 80s, lows dipping to the mid 50s.
4: 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Life is so much better when it rocks.

Would you say that you're good with tech? I'm Dylan. Not all of it is what I would say. New study reveals parents are losing 7 hours of sleep per week, equal to 48 nights a year, largely due to tech-related worries. So the new buzz term, tech-xiety. Have you felt it? Anxiety over tech? Me too.

If somebody asked you about your old boss, what would you say? I'm Dylan. I would say, well, which one are we talking about? Some of them were great and others, well, I'm just not going to say anything. Ex-Guns N' Roses drummer, his name is Frank, only has good things to say about Axl Rose. Loudersound.com has that full article. To me, it kind of felt like a different look, a different take on Axl.

0: Think back to the 70s, even the early 80s. Thank you for listening. I'm Dylan. When guys would not button up their shirt all the way, right? And you could see their mighty mane, their chest hair. I want to talk more about this because I couldn't sleep last night and I watched an old episode of Knight Rider. Yeah, we'll get into this more in just a moment.
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0: So there he was. Last night, I could not sleep. Thank you for listening. I'm Dylan, so I'm flipping through the streaming services, and I see that one of them is carrying Knight Rider, and I haven't watched Knight Rider in, I don't know, it's probably been more than two decades, so I click on an episode. And this was season two, so it was like early 80s. So there were a couple of guys in this episode that had the button-down shirt, except the shirt was not buttoned all the way, you know, like they used to do in the 70s and 80s. Guys would just let their chest hair hang out, and I'm kind of looking at it, raising my eyebrow. And I've always been a big fan of hairy guys. I believe that men should be hairy. So can we bring this back? I think this has kind of gone away because nobody wears a button-up shirt anymore. But if we do bring this back, guys allowing their chest hair to kind of be out there, blowing in the wind, I think the only time it's not going to be acceptable is at a restaurant. Yeah. I mean, even if you're on a date with the guy with the wonderful chest hair, I don't want to be looking at that while he's eating and while I'm trying to eat too.
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3: Going right down to the wire in the final round of the Open Championship. American Cameron Young maintains a one-shot lead at 9 under par overall. He's been waiting in the clubhouse for a while after shooting a 6 under 64 today. American Sam Burns and New Zealand's

0: Ryan Fox are both one shot back, tied for second place at 8 under par overall. Both have 3 holes remaining to catch and surpass Cameron Young if they can. Scottie Scheffler will not win the Open Championship this year. He finished 2 shots off the lead at 7 under par overall. The World Cup final kicks off 2 hours from now. Lionel Messi and defending champion Argentina against Spain. Baseball, the Yankees and Dodgers are scoreless right now in the top of the second inning in the first game of a doubleheader.
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2: A few passing clouds today with highs in the low 80s and smoke lingers in the air. Tonight stays mainly clear. Lows in the mid 60s, smoke still hanging around. Tomorrow, rain looks likely under partly cloudy skies. A high in the upper 80s, with smoke continuing. Tomorrow night, we can't rule out rain. Otherwise, mostly clear, with lows in the upper 60s. Tuesday brings mostly sunny skies. A high in the low 80s. Lows dipping to the mid 50s.
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Lenny Kravitz, he's a good-looking man. I mean, not that you asked me. Thank you for listening. I'm Dylan. Lenny Kravitz is 62, and I think you and I have talked about the fact that he's been spotted at the gym in, like, leather pants. Who works out in leather pants? Lenny Kravitz. But he's finally given us the reason why he does that, and we'll talk more about it in just a minute.

Artist Lenny Kravitz, I believe that most of us know because you've seen the stories online, right? He goes to the gym in either his jeans or his leather pants. Why does he do that? Well, he finally did an interview and said, hey, I perform on stage in leather or denim, whatever. So I wear those pants to train. It means that I can fit in a workout anytime or anywhere. And he wants to know that he can move in that clothing. He gauges his progress by his 28-inch waist. I did not stutter. Lenny Kravitz at 62 has a 28-inch waist. I know. He says, if my pants are a little tight, I know I'm getting out of shape. My friend Denzel Washington gave me this phrase, the pants don't lie.

0: concerts are being canceled due to the wildfire smoke, and I hope that you're being careful. I've got kind of a cautionary tale. I spent time out in smoke like this about a decade ago, and I'm not going to talk to you about breathing. I'm going to talk to you about, I ended up with a dermatologist, so I'll tell you that story in a minute.
1: Are you looking for more than just another job? 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

0: I'm Dylan. I want to talk to you about the smoke here for just a second. You know, we always think about breathing and those type of issues, but what if you have sensitive skin? So years ago, it's been probably a decade, I was working in Boise, Idaho, and it was a Saturday, and we had a bunch of smoke in the air, and I volunteered to help out the Humane Society, and they needed a bunch of yard work done. And they were encouraging all of us volunteers not to go outside and do the yard work. And I'm like, meh, it's cool. I don't have any breathing issues. I'll go outside. What happened to me is I have extra sensitive skin, and I'm not a doctor, and I've always had extra sensitive skin. Like, as a kid, ladies understand this. I could never use the play makeup, right, because my skin would break out. But I had to go into the dermatologist after working out in that smoke and sweating because I had the biggest blackhead I had ever seen, and he chewed my butt. He's like, you can't be outside in the smoke. I was like, yeah, yes, sir. I'll never do that again.
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3: We are less than an hour away from Spain taking on Argentina in the World Cup final at 3 p.m. Eastern in New Jersey on Fox. News out of the NBA as the Oklahoma City Thunder are trading all defensive wing Lu Dort to the Atlanta Hawks in a three-team deal that sends 3 second-round picks to OKC, former number one pick Zachary Risichet to the Dallas Mavericks, and Ryan Nemhard to the Hawks. OKC has now acquired 7 second-round picks this offseason, shed $224 million in payroll, and they're comfortably under the second apron since trading Lu Dort, Isaiah Joe, and Aaron Wiggins. In golf, Ryan Fox wins the Open Championship, his third PGA Tour title, and his first major championship in his 94th start on tour. He becomes the second player from New Zealand to win the Open Championship. Right now in baseball, Dodgers are up on the Yankees 3-1, top of the sixth.
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5: A few passing clouds today with highs in the low 80s and smoke lingers in the air. Tonight stays mainly clear. Lows in the mid 60s, smoke still hanging around. Tomorrow, rain looks likely under partly cloudy skies. A high in the upper 80s with smoke continuing. Tomorrow night, we can't rule out rain. Otherwise, mostly clear with lows in the upper 60s. Tuesday brings mostly sunny skies, a high in the low 80s, lows dipping to the mid 50s.
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3: The World Cup final between Spain and Argentina is getting underway in New Jersey right now. Lionel Messi is set to become the second player in FIFA World Cup history to appear in three finals and first to start all three finals. In golf, Ryan Fox wins the Open Championship, his third PGA Tour title, and his first major championship in his 94th start on tour. He becomes the second player ever from New Zealand to win an Open Championship. News out of the NBA as the OKC Thunder are trading Lu Dort to the Hawks in a three-team deal that sends three second-round picks to OKC, former number one pick Zachary Risacher to the Dallas Mavericks, and Ryan Nemhard to the Hawks. In Major League Baseball, the Dodgers are crushing the Yankees 7-1, top of the eighth in New York. Mets shutting out the Phillies 5-0. Colson Montgomery hit his 24th home run of the year as the White Sox shut out the Blue Jays 3-0.
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7: A few passing clouds today with highs in the low 80s and smoke lingers in the air. Tonight stays mainly clear. Lows in the mid 60s, smoke still hanging around. Tomorrow, rain looks likely under partly cloudy skies. A high in the upper 80s with smoke continuing. Tomorrow night, we can't rule out rain. Otherwise, mostly clear with lows in the upper 60s. Tuesday brings mostly sunny skies, a high in the low 80s, lows dipping to the mid 50s.
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4: It is halftime right now between Spain and Argentina in the FIFA World Cup final, and it is scoreless in New Jersey. In the NBA, the OKC Thunder are trading Lu Dort to the Atlanta Hawks in a three-team deal that sends 3 second-round picks to OKC. Former number one pick Zachary Risichet to the Dallas Mavericks and Ryan Nemhard to the Hawks. OKC is now under the second apron after trading Lu Dort, Isaiah

0: And Aaron Wiggins. In baseball, the Red Sox have now won 12 games in a row. It is their longest win streak since 1948. They take down the Rays 6-1. The Dodgers beat the Yankees 8-2 in game one of the doubleheader thanks to Yoshinobu Yamamoto. He went 9 innings through 102 pitches and had 7 strikeouts.
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5: Today, look for highs in the low 80s under mostly sunny skies, with smoke and haze lingering. Tonight stays mostly clear with a few clouds, lows in the mid-60s, smoke expected to hang around. Tomorrow, rain becomes increasingly likely, about a quarter inch expected, partly cloudy, highs in the mid-80s, smoke still with us. Tomorrow night, showers are possible, mostly clear, lows in the upper 60s.
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2: We are in extra time between Spain and Argentina in the World Cup final. It is still scoreless between the two teams. In Major League Baseball, the Red Sox have won 13 games in a row after they take down the Rays 6-1. It is their second longest win streak since 1948. The Braves took down the Rangers 8-5. The Orioles beat the Astros 5-2. The Padres crushed the Royals 19-2. And Yoshinobu Yamamoto went 9 innings, had 7 strikeouts and 102 pitches as the Dodgers beat the Yankees 8-2 in Game 1 of their doubleheader. They'll resume Game 2 later on this evening. In golf, Ryan Fox wins the Open Championship. It's his third PGA Tour title and his first major championship and his 94th start on tour. And in the NBA, the Thunder are trading Lu Dort to the Atlanta Hawks.
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4: Today, look for highs in the low 80s under mostly sunny skies, with smoke and haze lingering. Tonight stays mostly clear with a few clouds, lows in the mid-60s, smoke expected to hang around. Tomorrow, rain becomes increasingly likely, about a quarter inch expected, partly cloudy, highs in the mid-80s, smoke still with us. Tomorrow night, showers are possible, mostly clear, lows in the upper 60s.
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4: 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He had the decisive touch as well. 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
3: Fox TV on the call. It was Ferran Torres who got a goal in extra time in the 106th minute. They were unstoppable in this World Cup. They only allowed one goal, the fewest in a tournament by a champion in FIFA World Cup history. And they had seven shutouts, the most in a single tournament in FIFA World Cup history. In baseball, the Dodgers beat the Yankees 8-2. Yoshinobu Yamamoto went 9 innings, 7 strikeouts, and had 102 pitches. It was his first career complete game in the regular season, and the Red Sox have won 13 straight games after they beat the Rays 6-1.
5: 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I am not an attorney. I've never wanted to be an attorney, and the truth is I really don't even like attorneys. If I sound like an attorney, I apologize. But what I've learned in my 15 years in the timeshare

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2: Tonight brings fair skies with lows near 65, and there's smoke to watch for. Rain and thunderstorms move in tomorrow, with around a quarter inch likely. Skies turning partly cloudy, and highs reaching the mid-80s. Southwest winds around 15 will keep that smoke lingering around as well. Tomorrow night, showers are possible under mostly clear skies, with a low in the upper 60s. Tuesday looks mostly sunny, with highs in the low 80s.
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0: have won the World Cup.
1: Fox TV on the call. Final score, Spain 1, Argentina 0. Thanks to Ferran Torres. He did score the goal in extra time in the 106th minute for that go-ahead goal. Argentina didn't register a single shot in 90 minutes of the World Cup final. Earlier today, Ryan Fox got the Open Championship victory. It was his third PGA Tour title and his first major championship in his 94th start on tour. He becomes the second player ever from New Zealand to win the Open Championship. In baseball, the Dodgers got the victory over the Yankees 8-2. The White Sox shut out the Blue Jays 3-0, and the Red Sox have won 13 straight after they beat the Rays 6-1.
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3: Tonight brings fair skies with lows near 65, and there's smoke to watch for. Rain and thunderstorms move in tomorrow, with around a quarter inch likely. Skies turning partly cloudy, and highs reaching the mid-80s. Southwest winds around 15 will keep that smoke lingering around as well. Tomorrow night, showers are possible under mostly clear skies, with a low in the upper 60s. Tuesday looks mostly sunny, with highs in the low 80s.
4: 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Life is so